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0: He's the man that plays the piano, Rusticana.
1: Have a banana.
0: Boys, he plays at such a pace. The blacks and the whites, well, they jump the gate. He's a devil in the treble and a bounder in the bass, that rich musician man. When Paderewski plays his concert grand,
1: some band.
0: When Paderewski plays with either hand,
1: some band.
0: Oh, gee, what a melody. He can play in any old key. A, B, C, D, E, F, G.
1: H, I, J, K, L, M, N, O, P.
0: When Paderewski plays his great encore,
1: some band.
0: Well, you'd never think he's got two hands but four. Down he goes on his two elbows, and he plays the chord with the tip of his nose, and they all sit tight in the first.

plays that Polish dance by Kikowski. 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

0: Når mange mennesker synger sammen, så sker der også det, at dem, der synger lidt bedre, begynder at hjælpe dem, der ikke er helt så sikre i stemme- eller nodelæsning. 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
1: There is this sound, this thing, and I sometimes have to smile because it doesn't matter what I do to try to not do that, you know, or try to grow or evolve the sound. It just, it sings so loudly in me that that's just the sound that comes out. I would like to think, I don't know if this is true, but I would like to think that as I've gotten older, I've gotten more, this will sound grand, but more elegant in my writing, that I try to say more with fewer notes. They're just simple gestures and not try to dazzle, not try to impress. Just be honest and say these things simply. That's what I hope to do. I don't know if the music reflects that at all, but that's what I'm trying to do.
2: Have you become braver, do you think?
1: Another interesting question.
0: Han synes, han er blevet modigere med årene. 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
1: Sometimes I think about it or I flirt with it, like, oh, I'm gonna be, but always I get pulled back to, what am I trying to make? So if it were something where I was trying to communicate this awful ugliness, then I might lean into that. But almost always my instinct is to take even something that's ugly and beautify it, to make it gorgeous and to smooth out the rough edges.
0: Han kan godt lide at flirte med grimheden af og til. 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Satsen hedder You Rise, I Fall.
1: And to my ears, it gets quite dissonant and piercing and painful. But then at the same time, the piece acts as a kind of balm in a way. Like it's there's a catharsis to it. So it's not just ugly for ugliness' sake. It's that we have to go through that fire then to get to the other side.
2: Do you believe music can do that? I mean, does it do that?
1: I do, yeah. It's for me, nothing does it like music.

0: Musikken kan være skærende, men den er altid helende, siger Eric Whittaker. 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
1: Right, yeah, and they're always whispering these terrible things. You know, if you would have studied harder, you could have had a real job. And so, my challenge always when I'm composing is to quiet these critics and simply try to be honest. And I find more often than not, when I'm just honest, then actually the music is, as you said, simple, which for me is the highest compliment. If I can make something that's simple and true at the same time, then I think that's the best I can do. There's a purity.
2: Then Stravinsky can just keep his mouth shut.
1: Yeah, but also Stravinsky is a god amongst gods, so he really knows what he's doing. Exactly. He could just stop whispering in my ear.
0: Simpelt og smukt. 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
1: Ja, proletariat. That it's, you know, you're somehow writing for the plebs. Which never made any sense to me, because all of these heroes that we have all wrote for people. We wouldn't remember them if they hadn't been writing this exquisite music that instantly captures and communicates.
0: Hvad er der galt med at være populær? 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Han oplever, at der stadig er en sult efter det. Og det giver ham håb.
1: So all of this then takes me to singing together in person. There's nothing like it. I think it's the most human thing we can do. I think it... The community that's built in that single breath is truly the best of who we are. And in my own life, I'm going to triple down on doing this kind of thing. I want to start doing these big sings all over the world. Partly a singing experience, partly a spiritual experience, not religious, but just a spiritual experience where we're aware that we're connecting on this fundamental human level by singing. And by doing that, I'm hoping that then it's a, you know, small drop in the bucket towards the right direction. I have to say I felt great optimism watching this young generation now, Gen Z, I guess, embrace this kind of thing. You know, they're embracing all these analog, vinyl and CD and real experiences and not virtual experiences. They all want to find their way back to their essential humanity. That gives me hope.

0: Well, see to it he's buried tomorrow. You kill Robbins and I'm gonna hang you for it.
1: What he said.
2: You kill Robbins.
0: Come along now.
1: For God was I never done him.
0: Who did it then? You heard me. Who did it?
1: Crowned on the cross. And he knew it.
0: You sure you saw him?
1: I said God, boss. I was right there, close beside him.
0: That's easy. I thought as much. You saw it too. Come on out with it. I don't have to put the law on you. Look at me, you damn dummy.
3: I don't know nothing about it, boss.
0: That's your room in the corner, ain't it?
3: Yes, boss. That's my room.
0: The door opens on the court, don't it?
3: Yes, boss. My door opens on the court.
0: And yet you didn't see or hear anything?

0: He saw the killing. Take him along and lock him up as a material witness.
1: Come along, Uncle.
2: I never done it, boss. How long you gonna lock him up for?
1: Till we catch Crown.
3: I reckon Crown done loose now in the Palmetto thickets, and there ain't no rope long enough to hang him.
0: Then the old man's out of luck. Remember, you gotta bury the body tomorrow, or the Board of Health will take him and turn him over to the medical students. Come on, get the old man in the wagon!

bones to Kittywa, to pies and rattlesnakes. 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I'd sooner cut my own throat before I call you friend of mine.

0: Come here, boy. I'm looking for a man by the name of Porgy. Which is his room? Come, don't you know Porgy?
1: No, sir.
0: I'm looking for a man named Porgy. Can you direct me to his room?
1: Anybody here? No man named Porgy.
0: Come, I'm a friend of his, Mr. Archdale. I have good news for him.

0: morning. 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
1: How you come to campus?
0: His folks used to belong to my family, and I just heard he was in trouble.
1: He sure got plenty of trouble.
0: Well, you can tell all of Peter's friends I'll go as bond. He'll soon be back home again.

0: Morning, Frasier. Hope you're not selling any more divorces.
1: He just made a lady out of this. For a dollar and a half.
0: I, Simon Frasier, hereby divorce Bess and Crown for the charge of $1.50 cash. Signed, Simon Frasier. Now look here, Frasier. This divorce mill must close, or I'll have to put you in jail. I won't report you this time. Good morning.

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1: 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Yes.
0: By 5 o'clock, that woman gonna be well.
2: Thank you, sister.

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All they got to do is kiss their sails goodbye and step out that door. Daddy Peter,

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1: Yes, boss, we swear to that.
0: There you are, an airtight alibi.
2: Yeah. Just 2 months ago, right here, Crown killed your husband, didn't he? Answer me. You'll either talk here or in jail. Did Crown kill your husband, yes or no?
1: We swear to that, boss.
2: And last night, Crown got his right here, didn't he?
3: Oh, boss. Ain't that gentleman say we is alibi?
2: Was Crown killed here, yes or no?

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Oh, hell. 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But I'll get you a witness for your inquest. Step over here and I'll put the cripple through. Come out here, both of you there. 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

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I'm the coroner, not a policeman. Now this dead one, Crown, you knew him by sight, didn't you? You'd know him if you saw him again?

0: you gotta see him anyway. Come along.
1: You needn't be afraid. All you gotta do is view the body as a witness and tell us who it is.
2: I gotta go and look at that cow's face.
1: Yes, that's all.
2: With all them white folks looking at me.
1: Oh, cheer up. I reckon you've seen a dead body before. It'll all be over in a few minutes.
2: There ain't gonna be nobody in that room except me.
0: Just you and Cram, if you can still call him one.
2: Boss, I couldn't just bring my woman with me. I couldn't even carry my woman.
0: No, you can't bring anyone. I'll send an officer to help you out.
2: Boss.
0: Now get this. I have summoned you and you have to go, or you'll go to jail for contempt of court.

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Old Sportin' Live, giving you the stuff for the scare.

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gal, hold up your head. That's right, I never did like that old funeral bonnet. Need to buy for you. Get down, sister. There now, get underneath that again.